0: It's so funny that our VIP client didn't show up today. What makes him VIP? Because he's the only client. Hey, you don't seem very happy. He stood you up? Come on, girl, you can talk to me.
1: What does he do? I can tell he has good taste, so it's better for me to train him instead of you.
0: What's wrong? I got it right.
1: I just want to ask you if you feel unhappy. I'm here for your company.
2: Excuse me. I am a trainer, not a babysitter. Besides, he asked me to be his coach, not me cashed up. Of course, if you are interested in him,